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Somehow you remain modest. Flashbulbs pop, paparazzi goes wild. With amazing grace, you walk and smile. They answer to

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1: Robert, that's quickest through so far by 1.2 seconds. 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What's going to be key out there?
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1: Robert, that's quickest through so far by 1.2 seconds. Naturally one of the favorites this weekend. What's going to be key out there?
2: 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Just

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Who are you, bitch?

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0: 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Wait for me to come home.
1: Ring FM.